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2: 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Then when nika progress ni primary school nimesomea Baba Dogo primary school. Then high school nimesomea Kamkunji High. So and then naweza sema team ile linipatia platform poa ya kujiestablish kama player ni Maisa. Na I have to thank Bob Munro kwa sababu yeye ndiye alikuwa the first person ile time when players walikuwa wanaenda Norway. One of the biggest youth tournament in the world.
0: Yes.
2: It was Norway Cup. So since then, and I have also to thank my coach, currently ako anafanya ako Mathare United, anaitwa Gabriel Njoroge Kingi. Yeye ndiye alinispot kucheza Norway Cup na akanisign Mathare Youth by that time. So nikacheza youth for a couple of seasons. From there nikaenda mahakama. Then from mahakama nika join Ushuru. Then from Ushuru the former Gor Mahia coach Zimaria ndiye akanisign Gor Mahia.
0: Okay, and that is hiyo ni mwaka gani?
2: 2016
0: after the unbeaten season, right?
2: Yes.
0: Na ulisema umecheza Norway Cup.
2: Yes.
0: Did you get the chance, ulipata chance kwenda Norway?
2: Nimeenda Norway Cup, nikaenda pia na Netherlands. Na I was lucky, tournament ya Norway Cup I was voted the best player in the tournament.
0: Under what?
2: Ilikuwa under 16.
0: Okay.
2: Yes.
0: Nice.
1: Mbish ama Philemon Otieno.
2: Yes.
1: Majamii nimekuzoea kama Mbish.
2: Yes.
1: Kuna kitu nataka utuambie kabla ufike mahakama pale. Youth football yako, because umemention coach Gabriel Njoroge Kingi, na nakumbuka sijui kama ulikuwa captain under 17.
2: Yes, nilikuwa captain, and by that time ulikuwa part of the coaching staff Otamax.
0: Ya Maisa?
2: No, the national team Harambee Stars. Harambee Junior.
0: Okay.
2: Under 17 Otamax was part of that team kama coaching staff, I think so.
1: Donara, tuambie experience yenu hapo na hiyo composition na wachezaji mulikuwa nao hiyo under 17, na wako wapi saa hizi, na kama kuna wale walimake impact kwa boli ya Kenya?
2: 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So naweza sema there's a couple of a few wale waka sai wanacheza, cause I only remember Kahata.
1: Teddy
2: Akumu, by the way, was there.
0: Na
2: sai bado anacheza na he's doing well huko nje.
0: Yes.
2: So naweza sema ili produce a lot of quality players your group yetu.
3: Yes. Throughout your career yako, obviously kitu moja watu wakisikia captain wa Gor kwa hapa hivi, kuna watu wengi wanataka kufuatilia mambo ya mashemeji dabi, na mimi nitaenda hapo. 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
2: Kwanza kabisa ni game tulicheza when I signed Gor Mahia in 2016. My first Mashemeji Derby ilikuwa at Nyayo Stadium, where we won 3-0. It was the best moment, the best feeling, kwa sababu it was my first time, na pia nilikuwa still a young player kwa Gor. Ilikuwa ni the best moment kwangu. Then the lowest moment kwa Mashemeji Derby ni when we lost to FC Leopards this last season in the first leg.
0: Yes,
2: it was the one of the lowest moment, because as you all know, me ni mtu hizo derbies nimezoea kuzishinda.
0: Yes,
2: and being a captain, you can imagine the embarrassment and your frustration, your fans, management, na even players, and considering I'm also the captain, so it inakuja na lot of misunderstanding when me lose such kind of game.
0: Kabisa.
2: Because of the bragging right.
0: Yes. So orientation yako pale mahakama, the first team that gave you the chance to play top flight, which coach signed you, na uliingia pale vipi? Maana kana I believe uliingia ukiwa young. How did you blend with the veterans when wasomeka kwa team for a period of time? Welcome vipi, na ulifilaje top flight yako ya kwanza?
2: Naweza sema nilifeel poa kwa sababu nakumbuka the likes of Zablon, the late
0: Amanaka.
2: Ule alikuwa father figure kwangu.
0: Yes.
2: 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Alini welcome vizuri na ilikuwa feeling poa kwa sababu umetoka youth level, weni mdogo umekuja umeingia top flight, na hapo ndio mali naweza sema pia career yangu ili kickstart vizuri.
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2: Yeah. Ilikuwa team ya judiciary. Yeah.
3: Filo, mimi nitaenda kwa direct questions.
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3: Pia akasema ya kuwa mlisaidiwa na referee Mjaluo kushinda title.
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0: Yes.
2: And hakuna mali any Shaban. 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
0: Mm-hmm.
2: Tunaanza ku disgrace, so I think that was a loose talk. And I think hiyo ni kukosea football heshima.
0: Yes.
2: Yes.
0: Na tukiangalia tu transition yako from mahakama, nani alikusaini mahakama first of all?
2: Mahakama ilikuwa Pamzo.
0: Oti Manjums.
2: Yes.
0: Okay. Na ulianza kama defender ama kuna time ulikuwa unapiga mid?
2: Unajua kwanza watu wajaijua kitu, watu wengi wajaijua natural position yangu nilikuwa central midfield.
0: Mm.
2: Na ndio nikuje ni divert kukua a right back.
0: Yes.
2: That was when I signed in Gor Mahia and we were supposed to go and play Champions League qualifiers, and that time all our right backs walipata injury, na by that time Dylan Kerr ndiye alikuwa coach. So akani approach because Karimu alipata long term injury, Wellington Ochieng pia alikuwa injured, and we didn't have any other right back.
0: Mm.
2: So the coach akaniita, akanikalisha chini, akaniambia with your qualities I can see you can play, you can be a good right back.
0: Yes.
2: Now by that time ilikuwa ni like 3 days to that game. Tulikuwa tunacheza against Esperance. Na kanieka kwa hiyo game na nili.
0: Yani game ilichezwa Macha?
2: Machakos. Yes.
0: Hebu tuambie second leg, maana yake kuna picha ilitokea kwa mtandao kama umerushiwa fireball.
2: Uliona? ilikuwa fire. Those Arab when it comes to CAF competition, they take it seriously. Wanafanya everything to make sure that you guys amtakuwa na peace in their home turf. So ilikuwa kitu serious sana, because hata ball ikienda nje ukienda kuchukua unapata chupa inarushwa. 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
0: In career yako
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1: 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Yeah, kwa kina changes.
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3: Yes. Umesema una ji analyze cup player.
4: Yes.
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1: handled,
4: conduct. 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Yes. 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
1: Yes, recovery.
4: Recovery. 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
1: Sio kasi hizi umetoka game.
5: What is that for us to adapt to those situations leto na kule juu, because wewe umekuwa exposed, umeenda. And it's good size, I believe you are transitioning into management. Yes. Very soon. And I wish you all the best.
4: Thank you.
5: So, what is hard for us?
4: As a country, what I think could development your youth ni kitu moja key sana, and then infrastructure. Unaona? Because unaona sasa sisi bado tuna struggle kwa basic things like training grounds, bado tuna unaona hizo ni vitu basic kwa football. 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
0: But again, have a problem. Let's go back to the calendar. How zina collideaje?
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0: We are messing our youth development. Let us have a smooth calendar whereby Sekafa hizi kuendelea na ball games inaendelea za shule. I mean, is it the same pia Tanzania games inachezwa za chuo ama ni hapa Kenya tu?
2: Games inaendelea because unajua ni East Africa games pia zina come through. So lazima wawe wame sync hizo kalenda zao to culminate hiyo hiyo.
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2: Ni noma.
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0: Yes.
1: 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Yeah. So season imeisha. 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
0: Yes. 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

0: Wellington na kibao cha move on, yani kama ulipigwa 16-0 move on, kama umenyimwa passport ya visa kuingia America move on, kama umeachwa na ex wako move on. 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
1: Yeah.
0: All right. Automax.
2: For me no na draw. I'm yet to see Ivory Coast since
0: Afcon,
2: yeah. Of which nilifeel walicheza poa sana, but ukiangalia saizi World Cup, Ivory Coast wanacheza direct football.
0: Yes.
2: Afcon.
0: Power play.
2: So far sijaona team inacheza hiyo game hapa World Cup.
0: Hapa ni build up.
2: Ni build up, kuna a lot of patience.
0: Yes.
2: Waiting for those moments.
0: Yeah,
2: the right moment.
0: Kabisa. Yeah. Another big game ambayo inapigwa leo, kuna Netherlands Japan. Hiyo ni game ngumu. Then Mjerumani Curaçao. Predictions zako?
2: Okay, inakani kama Curaçao Germany, inakani kama a one-sided game.
0: Yes.
2: But unajua saa zingine pia it's good to look at football kama someone who has been in the game.
0: Yes.
2: Whereby ufai kudharau team because of participation yake kwa mara ya kwanza ama au kuwa unknown.
0: Yes.
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1: 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Kumbuka it's the smallest nation to ever participate
0: in the World Cup.
1: 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So
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0: 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Ina represent World Cup. 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
2: No, tired am experienced.
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0: Holland Japan?
1: Holland Japan ni ngumu kize. Holland Japan ni ngumu, it could go either way because team zote ni zile zimejitayarisha, but again Holland wamekuwa kififia siku za hivi karibuni, so I wouldn't be surprised Japan kama watapull win against Holland.
2: Hapo tu bado kwa Curaçao, moja mimi nawarate higher than hata Qatar.
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2: Yes.
0: Because of why?
2: The Dutch connection and being unknown.
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1: 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Sweden ni very very tricky nation all along. Kwa World Cup wamekuwa kisumbua sumbua sana. But then I would give it a draw ya kituka 1-1.
0: Okay.
2: 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A slim win.
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0: A draw. Acha mimi niwape predictions zangu. Germany Curaçao, hiyo ni Ujeru inashinda. 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

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Right about now ni 22494 your SMS line yetu pale kwenye WhatsApp ni 0700 746 975. Safe to say anymore, Miss Manzit from last Sunday mpaka sahi. Anyway, speaking of which, as a Sunday, jamani, tuanze ishow vizuri. 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

0: 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Karura Voices Nena, let me tell you, bonge la mziki jamani. Now these are the songs ukisikia unasema ah, kama uko na believe in a higher power, in a higher God, this is your call, okay? 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
0: KVB hakuna mtu KVB atacheza mpira ati direct football. 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Uingereza ndio wana believe in direct football. 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
0: But who introduced tikitaka at Barcelona then? Kama si yeye. Because mimi mwenyewe nimefanya KNVB na KNVB ina lay emphasis on building. That's the philosophy, that's the system of play KNVB. To build play tukienda. You use the center backs ku split, ma center backs wa split, ma full backs wa kanyage chok. Unaona? Manini offensive midfielders wa tuck in. We have tukuza watoto wetu wacheze ball kama hii. And this is why these guys are always for World Cup na wana dominate hadi kwa the later stages of the tournament. KNVB.
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1: Unajua tumetoka saizi kukuambia hapa you stop whining.
0: Whining what? Facts, over what?
1: Facts are stubborn.
0: Facts gani stubborn? What facts?
1: Arsenal ishashinda Champions League.
0: Wewe mbona utaji Arsenal kushinda title?
1: Arsenal ni mabingwa. Arsenal ni mabingwa wa title.
0: Yeah,
1: nimesema look. Netherlands hawajawahi shinda World Cup kama vile Arsenal haijawahi shinda. Okay, basi wacha niseme Arsenal, I mean Netherlands haijawahi shinda World Cup kama vile Arsenal haijawahi shinda World Cup. Hiyo sasa iko sawa?
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1: 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You see what is in dispute navy. 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
1: 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Hey, the federation of a legal office. They have a legal
0: Skiza.
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1: No, okay. 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Yeah.
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1: One of advisors?
0: Yes.
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0: 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Are you one of those advisors?
1: Mimi ni mtu wa media.
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1: Mimi mtu wa media, mimi nina.
0: Nimekuuliza, are you one of those advisors?
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0: But
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1: hakuna solution ambayo
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